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1: I'm Keith Hopper with the T55 Weekend News Blast. High Prairie RCMP are asking for the public's help in a case of a shooting in town. Police responded in late March where a young man was shot, but a suspect has not been identified. Authorities do say the suspect is armed and dangerous, and the public is to not approach. From the RCMP's weekly wanted file, police are looking for Matthew Ryan Archer. He's more noted for acts in southern Alberta, but authorities are also listing Valley View as an area of activity. Police say do not approach, just call 911. The fire department at Gruard is welcoming their new pumper rescue fire truck to the hall. The new vehicle replaces a 22-year-old fire truck in the hamlet as Big Lakes County approved the purchase as part of their budget back in 2024. Reeve Tyler Ehrt says the new truck gives firefighters more equipment needed to respond to a wide range of emergencies and an investment to safety in the region. The temporary pause on the federal gas tax is extending to the new year. The end of January is the precise date with the tax scheduled to ease back into effect next spring. The pause was set to expire this long weekend. Extra enforcement continues to be present for the first days of students heading back to class. Sergeant Brennan Willenberg of the Peace Regional RCMP says cameras on school buses have been a tremendous asset.
2: At the very least, it gets a plate number, and we can action it that way and get in touch with the registered owner of the vehicle. It gives us a starting point, at least. You know, in some cases, sometimes before that, we would just get a description of a vehicle. If a license plate was missed, then, you know, we're kind of trying to find a needle in a haystack sometimes. But, you know, those cameras have definitely helped get some plate numbers from vehicles, and usually we can get in contact with the registered owner and deal with it how we need to.
1: The sergeant also says safety is the biggest priority and mindset for all parties at this time of the year. For more on these stories, you can visit our website and download the app for local news delivered straight to your phone. For Trending 55, I'm Keith Hopper. Oh.

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1: I'm Keith Hopper with the T55 Weekend News Blast. Peace Regional Police are searching for suspects in a break and enter at City Furniture on the West Hill. Reports indicate the front window was smashed and TVs and sound bars were stolen. Assistance from the public is required. Peace River MLA Dan Williams says there's a lot of potential for some big financial investments to make their way to the region. In addition to the natural resources of the area, Williams says there's also more steps being taken towards the local development of nuclear energy.
2: Peace River is in an incredible spot as we have a private operator that is looking at developing what the nuclear project could be in Peace Country. They're going through a very rigorous impact assessment process right now, and this is something that our government is looking very seriously at. If this project were to go forward, we're talking about tens of billions of dollars of investment.
1: The provincial government is expected to release their nuclear energy roadmap this winter, which would outline future steps towards the development of nuclear energy projects. Over 300 resources from Alberta Wildfire have been stationed in BC during the summer, battling blazes there. Ashley Weeb, a wildfire information officer in Edmonton, says the blank dashboard with no fires at one time in August was a pretty cool sight.
3: I think everyone in the office was watching each under control wildfire become extinguished, and we kept hitting the refresh button on our dashboard. It was August 17th that we saw nearly 24 hours without any wildfires across the province, and you're right, it has been over 40 years since we've seen a wildfire map with no wildfire activity, specifically in the month of August.
1: Many resources from Alberta's Northwest have been deployed in BC as well, including Jody Lucius, the information officer in Slave Lake, and Tanis McNabb, the information officer in Peace River. For more on these stories, you can visit our website and download the app for local news delivered straight to your phone. For Trending 55, I'm Keith Hopper.
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1: I'm Keith Hopper with the T55 Weekend News Blast. Police in Alberta are reminding motorists of extra enforcement and safety this Labor Day long weekend. Last year, over 1,600 traffic tickets were issued and nearly 100 impaired drivers were removed from the road. Authorities are saying to take advice like not driving impaired, fatigued, or distracted, and to buckle up into consideration. Highway 2 near Spirit River is back open after a fatal accident in the Saddle Hills area. A 41-year-old man from Grand Prairie was killed when his pickup collided with a semi. His passenger was airlifted to hospital with serious injuries. The driver of the semi wasn't hurt. The Alberta government is facing a lawsuit from the East Prairie Métis settlement on the grounds of lack of initial response time to the wildfire in the area back in 2023. The lawsuit also states the province did not have enough firefighters and resources to respond. Sources say about 90% of the settlement was burned, with over 50 homes and outbuildings destroyed. The matter is now before the courts. Back-to-school routines are back in effect as students in the Northwest head back to class for the new school year. Michael McMahon, the superintendent of the Fort Vermilion School Division, says parents play a big role.
2: Parents pick our goals. They're also in our schools a lot in terms of volunteering and those sort of things. And our biggest partners are around our collegiate model in high school, where we have kids that are passionate about a career, and our business community is allowing them in for experimental learning and those sort of pieces.
1: McMahon states the excitement of the beginning of the 2027 campaign is present. Coming up this week, the Alberta Pond Hockey Association is hosting their AGM on Tuesday night at the Grimshaw Curling Club. Several board positions and big changes are coming to 2027's event, and members are looking for new blood and fresh ideas. Details are on the community calendar. For more on these stories, you can visit our website and download the app for local news delivered straight to your phone. For Trending 55, I'm Keith Hopper. Oh.

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1: I'm Keith Hopper with the T55 Weekend News Blast. High Prairie RCMP are asking for the public's help in a case of a shooting in town. Police responded in late March where a young man was shot, but a suspect has not been identified. Authorities do say the suspect is armed and dangerous, and the public is to not approach. From the RCMP's weekly wanted file, police are looking for Matthew Ryan Archer. He's more noted for acts in southern Alberta, but authorities are also listing Valley View as an area of activity. Police say do not approach, just call 911. The fire department at Gruard is welcoming their new pumper rescue fire truck to the hall. The new vehicle replaces a 22-year-old fire truck in the hamlet as Big Lakes County approved the purchase as part of their budget back in 2024. Reeve Tyler Ehrth says the new truck gives firefighters more equipment needed to respond to a wide range of emergencies and an investment to safety in the region. The temporary pause on the federal gas tax is extending to the new year. The end of January is the precise date with the tax scheduled to ease back into effect next spring. The pause was set to expire this long weekend. Extra enforcement continues to be present for the first days of students heading back to class. Sergeant Brennan Willenberg of the Peace Regional RCMP says cameras on school buses have been a tremendous asset.
2: At the very least, it gets a plate number, and we can action it that way and get in touch with the registered owner of the vehicle. It gives us a starting point, at least. You know, in some cases, sometimes before that, we would just get a description of a vehicle. If a license plate was missed, then, you know, we're kind of trying to find a needle in a haystack sometimes. But, you know, those cameras have definitely helped get some plate numbers from vehicles, and usually we can get in contact with the registered owner and deal with it how we need to.
1: The sergeant also says safety is the biggest priority and mindset for all parties at this time of the year. For more on these stories, you can visit our website and download the app for local news delivered straight to your phone. 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
1: I'm Keith Hopper with the T55 Weekend News Blast. Pease Regional Police are searching for suspects in a break and enter at City Furniture on the West Hill. Reports indicate the front window was smashed and TVs and sound bars were stolen. Assistance from the public is required. Peace River MLA Dan Williams says there's a lot of potential for some big financial investments to make their way to the region. In addition to the natural resources of the area, Williams says there's also more steps being taken towards the local development of nuclear energy.
2: Peace River is in an incredible spot as we have a private operator that is looking at developing what the nuclear project could be in Peace Country. They're going through a very rigorous impact assessment process right now, and this is something that our government is looking very seriously at. If this project were to go forward, we're talking about tens of billions of dollars of investment.
1: The provincial government is expected to release their nuclear energy roadmap this winter, which would outline future steps towards the development of nuclear energy projects. Over 300 resources from Alberta Wildfire have been stationed in BC during the summer, battling blazes there. Ashley Weeb, a wildfire information officer in Edmonton, says the blank dashboard with no fires at one time in August was a pretty cool sight.
3: I think everyone in the office was watching each under control wildfire become extinguished, and we kept hitting the refresh button on our dashboard. It was August 17th that we saw nearly 24 hours without any wildfires across the province, and you're right, it has been over 40 years since we've seen a wildfire map with no wildfire activity, specifically in the month of August.
1: Many resources from Alberta's Northwest have been deployed in BC as well, including Jody Lucius, the information officer in Slave Lake, and Tanis McNabb, the information officer in Peace River. For more on these stories, you can visit our website and download the app for local news delivered straight to your phone. 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
1: I'm Keith Hopper with the T55 Weekend News Blast. Police in Alberta are reminding motorists of extra enforcement and safety this Labor Day long weekend. Last year, over 1,600 traffic tickets were issued and nearly 100 impaired drivers were removed from the road. Authorities are saying to take advice like not driving impaired, fatigued, or distracted, and to buckle up into consideration. Highway 2 near Spirit River is back open after a fatal accident in the Saddle Hills area. A 41-year-old man from Grand Prairie was killed when his pickup collided with a semi. His passenger was airlifted to hospital with serious injuries. The driver of the semi wasn't hurt. The Alberta government is facing a lawsuit for the East Prairie Métis settlement on the grounds of lack of initial response time to the wildfire in the area back in 2023. The lawsuit also states the province did not have enough firefighters and resources to respond. Sources say about 90% of the settlement was burned, with over 50 homes and outbuildings destroyed. The matter is now before the courts. Back-to-school routines are back in effect as students in the Northwest head back to class for the new school year. Michael McMahon, the superintendent of the Fort Vermilion School Division, says parents play a big role.
2: Parents pick our goals. They're also in our schools a lot in terms of volunteering and those sort of things. And our biggest partners are around our collegiate model in high school, where we have kids that are passionate about a career, and our business community is allowing them in for experimental learning and those sort of pieces.
1: McMahon states the excitement of the beginning of the 2027 campaign is present. Coming up this week, the Alberta Pond Hockey Association is hosting their AGM on Tuesday night at the Grimshaw Curling Club. Several board positions and big changes are coming to 2027's event, and members are looking for new blood and fresh ideas. Details are on the community calendar. 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For Trending 55, I'm Keith Hopper. Oh.

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1: I'm Keith Hopper with the T55 Weekend News Blast. High Prairie RCMP are asking for the public's help in a case of a shooting in town. Police responded in late March where a young man was shot, but a suspect has not been identified. Authorities do say the suspect is armed and dangerous, and the public is to not approach. From the RCMP's weekly wanted file, police are looking for Matthew Ryan Archer. He's more noted for acts in southern Alberta, but authorities are also listing Valley View as an area of activity. Police say do not approach. Just call 911. The fire department at Gruard is welcoming their new pumper rescue fire truck to the hall. The new vehicle replaces a 22-year-old fire truck in the hamlet as Big Lakes County approved the purchase as part of their budget back in 2024. Reeve Tyler Ehrth says the new truck gives firefighters more equipment needed to respond to a wide range of emergencies and an investment to safety in the region. The temporary pause on the federal gas tax is extending to the new year. The end of January is the precise date with the tax scheduled to ease back into effect next spring. The pause was set to expire this long weekend. Extra enforcement continues to be present for the first days of students heading back to class. Sergeant Brennan Willenberg of the Peace Regional RCMP says cameras on school buses have been a tremendous asset.
2: At the very least, it gets a plate number, and we can action it that way and get in touch with the registered owner of the vehicle. It gives us a starting point, at least. You know, in some cases, sometimes before that, we would just get a description of a vehicle. If a license plate was missed, then, you know, we're kind of trying to find a needle in a haystack sometimes. But, you know, those cameras have definitely helped get some plate numbers from vehicles, and usually we can get in contact with the registered owner and deal with it how we need to.
1: The sergeant also says safety is the biggest priority and mindset for all parties at this time of the year. 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
1: I'm Keith Hopper with the T55 Weekend News Blast. Pease Regional Police are searching for suspects in a break and enter at City Furniture on the West Hill. Reports indicate the front window was smashed and TVs and sound bars were stolen. Assistance from the public is required. Peace River MLA Dan Williams says there's a lot of potential for some big financial investments to make their way to the region. In addition to the natural resources of the area, Williams says there's also more steps being taken towards the local development of nuclear energy.
2: Peace River is in an incredible spot as we have a private operator that is looking at developing what the nuclear project could be in Peace Country. They're going through a very rigorous impact assessment process right now, and this is something that our government is looking very seriously at. If this project were to go forward, we're talking about tens of billions of dollars of investment.
1: The provincial government is expected to release their nuclear energy roadmap this winter, which would outline future steps towards the development of nuclear energy projects. Over 300 resources from Alberta Wildfire have been stationed in BC during the summer, battling blazes there. Ashley Weeb, a wildfire information officer in Edmonton, says the blank dashboard with no fires at one time in August was a pretty cool sight.
3: I think everyone in the office was watching each under control wildfire become extinguished, and we kept hitting the refresh button on our dashboard. It was August 17th that we saw nearly 24 hours without any wildfires across the province, and you're right, it has been over 40 years since we've seen a wildfire map with no wildfire activity, specifically in the month of August.
1: Many resources from Alberta's Northwest have been deployed in BC as well, including Jody Lucius, the information officer in Slave Lake, and Tanis McNabb, the information officer in Peace River. For more on these stories, you can visit our website and download the app for local news delivered straight to your phone. 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
1: I'm Keith Hopper with the T55 Weekend News Blast. Police in Alberta are reminding motorists of extra enforcement and safety this Labor Day long weekend. Last year, over 1,600 traffic tickets were issued and nearly 100 impaired drivers were removed from the road. Authorities are saying to take advice like not driving impaired, fatigued, or distracted, and to buckle up into consideration. Highway 2 near Spirit River is back open after a fatal accident in the Saddle Hills area. A 41-year-old man from Grand Prairie was killed when his pickup collided with a semi. His passenger was airlifted to hospital with serious injuries. The driver of the semi wasn't hurt. The Alberta government is facing a lawsuit from the East Prairie Métis settlement on the grounds of lack of initial response time to the wildfire in the area back in 2023. The lawsuit also states the province did not have enough firefighters and resources to respond. Sources say about 90% of the settlement was burned, with over 50 homes and outbuildings destroyed. The matter is now before the courts. Back-to-school routines are back in effect as students in the Northwest head back to class for the new school year. Michael McMahon, the superintendent of the Fort Vermilion School Division, says parents play a big role.
2: Parents pick our goals. They're also in our schools a lot in terms of volunteering and those sort of things. And our biggest partners are around our collegiate model in high school, where we have kids that are passionate about a career, and our business community is allowing them in for experimental learning and those sort of pieces.
1: McMahon states the excitement of the beginning of the 2027 campaign is present. Coming up this week, the Alberta Pond Hockey Association is hosting their AGM on Tuesday night at the Grimshaw Curling Club. Several board positions and big changes are coming to 2027's event, and members are looking for new blood and fresh ideas. Details are on the community calendar. 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For Trending 55, I'm Keith Hopper.

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6: 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God, my hands are enormous. How did these get through my sleeves?
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1: I'm Keith Hopper with the T55 Weekend News Blast. High Prairie RCMP are asking for the public's help in a case of a shooting in town. Police responded in late March where a young man was shot, but a suspect has not been identified. Authorities do say the suspect is armed and dangerous, and the public is to not approach. From the RCMP's weekly wanted file, police are looking for Matthew Ryan Archer. He's more noted for acts in southern Alberta, but authorities are also listing Valley View as an area of activity. Police say do not approach, just call 911. The fire department at Gruard is welcoming their new pumper rescue fire truck to the hall. The new vehicle replaces a 22-year-old fire truck in the hamlet as Big Lakes County approved the purchase as part of their budget back in 2024. Reeve Tyler Ehrth says the new truck gives firefighters more equipment needed to respond to a wide range of emergencies and an investment to safety in the region. The temporary pause on the federal gas tax is extending to the new year. The end of January is the precise date with the tax scheduled to ease back into effect next spring. The pause was set to expire this long weekend. Extra enforcement continues to be present for the first days of students heading back to class. Sergeant Brennan Willenberg of the Peace Regional RCMP says cameras on school buses have been a tremendous asset.
2: At the very least, it gets a plate number, and we can action it that way and get in touch with the registered owner of the vehicle. It gives us a starting point, at least. You know, in some cases, sometimes before that, we would just get a description of a vehicle. If a license plate was missed, then, you know, we're kind of trying to find a needle in a haystack sometimes. But, you know, those cameras have definitely helped get some plate numbers from vehicles, and usually we can get in contact with the registered owner and deal with it how we need to.
1: The sergeant also says safety is the biggest priority and mindset for all parties at this time of the year. For more on these stories, you can visit our website and download the app for local news delivered straight to your phone. 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
1: I'm Keith Hopper with the T55 Weekend News Blast. Pease Regional Police are searching for suspects in a break and enter at City Furniture on the West Hill. Reports indicate the front window was smashed and TVs and sound bars were stolen. Assistance from the public is required. Peace River MLA Dan Williams says there's a lot of potential for some big financial investments to make their way to the region. In addition to the natural resources of the area, Williams says there's also more steps being taken towards the local development of nuclear energy.
2: Peace River is in an incredible spot as we have a private operator that is looking at developing what the nuclear project could be in Peace Country. They're going through a very rigorous impact assessment process right now, and this is something that our government is looking very seriously at. If this project were to go forward, we're talking about tens of billions of dollars of investment.
1: The provincial government is expected to release their nuclear energy roadmap this winter, which would outline future steps towards the development of nuclear energy projects. Over 300 resources from Alberta Wildfire have been stationed in BC during the summer battling blazes there. Ashley Weeb, a wildfire information officer in Edmonton, says the blank dashboard with no fires at one time in August was a pretty cool sight.
3: I think everyone in the office was watching each under control wildfire become extinguished, and we kept hitting the refresh button on our dashboard. It was August 17th that we saw nearly 24 hours without any wildfires across the province, and you're right, it has been over 40 years since we've seen a wildfire map with no wildfire activity, specifically in the month of August.
1: Many resources from Alberta's Northwest have been deployed in BC as well, including Jody Lucius, the information officer in Slave Lake, and Tanis McNabb, the information officer in Peace River. For more on these stories, you can visit our website and download the app for local news delivered straight to your phone. For Trending 55, I'm Keith Hopper. Oh.

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1: I'm Keith Hopper with the T55 Weekend News Blast. Police in Alberta are reminding motorists of extra enforcement and safety this Labor Day long weekend. Last year, over 1,600 traffic tickets were issued and nearly 100 impaired drivers were removed from the road. Authorities are saying to take advice like not driving impaired, fatigued, or distracted, and to buckle up into consideration. Highway 2 near Spirit River is back open after a fatal accident in the Saddle Hills area. A 41-year-old man from Grand Prairie was killed when his pickup collided with a semi. His passenger was airlifted to hospital with serious injuries. The driver of the semi wasn't hurt. The Alberta government is facing a lawsuit from the East Prairie Métis settlement on the grounds of lack of initial response time to the wildfire in the area back in 2023. The lawsuit also states the province did not have enough firefighters and resources to respond. Sources say about 90% of the settlement was burned, with over 50 homes and outbuildings destroyed. The matter is now before the courts. Back-to-school routines are back in effect as students in the Northwest head back to class for the new school year. Michael McMahon, the superintendent of the Fort Vermilion School Division, says parents play a big role.
2: Parents pick our goals. They're also in our schools a lot in terms of volunteering and those sort of things. And our biggest partners are around our collegiate model in high school, where we have kids that are passionate about a career, and our business community is allowing them in for experimental learning and those sort of pieces.
1: McMahon states the excitement of the beginning of the 2027 campaign is present. Coming up this week, the Alberta Pond Hockey Association is hosting their AGM on Tuesday night at the Grimshaw Curling Club. Several board positions and big changes are coming to 2027's event, and members are looking for new blood and fresh ideas. Details are on the community calendar. 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